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1: And there it is.
0: His love. Yeah.

It's funny how we can wish for a certain thing in our lives, and when it comes to us, we're not able to accept or appreciate it. I know, because I made a wish for someone that I love very dear, but I was a foolish fool.

Hey, it's Yancey, music director here at Jazz 88. I'm inviting you to take a ride with me weekdays from 3 to 7 p.m. on the afternoon cruise. It's music for the moment, only on Jazz 88.

This is Nate Milstein. Join me tonight for The Function from 9 to 11, where I'll be playing the best of funk, acid jazz, neo-soul, and whatever else feels good, right here on Jazz 88.

Now, if you want to make it and groove all night, take a jug in your hand, make haste and give me a taste. 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

0: a big few weeks. It's been a big past couple of weeks for birthdays. Lester Young was born in Mississippi on August 27th, 1909. We'll hear from him in just a bit. So stay tuned. Right now it's traffic with Bob Urich.
1: Watching in Minneapolis, this is southbound 94 and 53rd Avenue. It's a crash here over on that left shoulder. It's St. Paul northbound 52 at Plato Boulevard. Got a crash to the right in Mendota Heights. Northbound 35E at Wagon Wheel. Got a vehicle left over from an earlier crash. It's over onto that right shoulder. And then we're watching in Newport northbound 61. That ramp to get to Bailey Road. It's a two-vehicle crash with one lane currently blocked. Live from the RTMC, it's Jazzy DA Traffic.

0: The winner will be announced in just a moment after traffic with Bob Urich.
1: Yeah, we're starting in the South Metro, southbound 35W at Highway 13. We've got a stalled vehicle at a bad spot right now, blocking the right lane of traffic. In St. Paul, northbound 52 over the Lafayette Bridge, stalled vehicle here. It was blocking a lane. Now they've put it over on the shoulder. Brooklyn Park, West 610 at Zane. Got a crash here. It's been moved over to the shoulder. Heavy delays here on southbound 35E. They begin at Roselawn. Those continue till you get to downtown St. Paul. Northbound

0: 69, the backups here starting at Minnetonka Boulevard, and those continue till you get to Highway 55. And this is in Bloomington, southbound 77. Got slowdowns here due to construction. They begin at 494. And those continue till you get across the Minnesota River Bridge. And then we're seeing in the East Metro, East 494 at Robert Street. A crash there has been moved over to the shoulder. In Arden Hills, West 10 at Snelling, a crash there over on the left. Live from the RTMC, it's Jazzy DA Traffic.
1: I'm tallying the results. I'm drawing names. Give me just a moment.